once more. 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

0: Right now, we're going to give you another clue at our Guess the Golden Goodies Group contest. So now, let's listen closely to the mystery voices in clue number 10. 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